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0: Ella Langley right there in Choosin, Texas. So how often do you think us Americans, and I mean pretty much people all over the world, have cell phones? So how often do you think people are on your cell phones? You think about it. I'll tell you that it's 3 to 6 hours per day from the proceedings of the National Academy of Sciences. And that's not including being on your cell phone for work. Very interesting. And, you know, I read this earlier and I went, how often do I spend time on my phone? And it really is almost 4 or 5 hours if you put it all together. 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
8: Here's your B94 forecast. Chance for storms tonight. Otherwise, cloudy skies expected. Lows of aloft around 62. Chance of thunderstorms tomorrow. Daytime highs approaching 80. Cloudy skies with a few peaks of sun. Mainly cloudy skies tomorrow night. Lows dip down to about 68. From the Weatherology Weather Lab, I'm meteorologist Jennifer Wojcicki on B94. Right now, it's 67 degrees.
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Oh, and did we mention the sessions are free? So, how about another? This is B94.

listening to us this weekend, know that we understand your responsible adult button has been disabled. 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

0: Olivia Rodrigo right there and Drop Dead. So whenever you meet somebody for the first time, how do you shake their hand and how do they shake your hand, right? And, you know, doing kind of a limp handshake conveys weakness and lack of self-confidence, or does it? Sometimes, you know, you don't want to overpower the person because then they think you're trying to be super cool or something. I guess the best handshake goes the index and thumb in the hand, and then you kind of double tap it twice or three times. You know, just, hey, nice to meet you type thing. How do you shake someone else's hand? 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
7: Here's your B94 forecast. Thunderstorms likely tonight. Otherwise, cloudy skies expected. Lows level off around 62. Cloudy skies with a few peaks of sun. Tomorrow, chance of thunderstorms. Daytime highs approaching 80. Lows level off around 68. Tomorrow night, mainly cloudy skies expected. From the Weatherology Weather Lab, I'm meteorologist Jennifer Wojcicki on B94. Right now, it's 64 degrees.
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0: Alex Warren and Ordinary, and it's over, isn't it? Summertime. I'm going to miss it.
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1: I'm Ted Linder. Iran retaliating against the United States Sunday with new strikes on two military bases in Jordan.
2: U.S. officials tell Fox News there are no significant impacts and nearly all missiles have been intercepted. Tehran says this is in response to U.S. forces blowing up two of its launchers on Larak Island earlier today. The U.S. claims it struck after spotting IRGC members preparing to launch rockets with sea mines into the Strait of Hormuz.
1: Fox's Molly Lai. More than 20 people missing or unaccounted for after flash flooding at the Grand Canyon Saturday. The National Park Service asking for the public's help to get information about campers and hikers who may have been in the area of the Bright Angel Canyon and Phantom Ranch. Dozens of people were evacuated as floodwaters pushed boulders and debris into the Colorado River. More rain is in the forecast. 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
3: Here's your B94 forecast. Thunderstorms likely overnight, otherwise cloudy skies. Lows level off around 62. Chance for storms Monday. Daytime highs approaching 80. Cloudy skies with a few peaks of sun. Lows dip down to about 68 Monday night. Mainly cloudy skies expected. From the Weatherology Weather Lab, I'm meteorologist Jennifer Wojcicki on B94. Right now, 64.
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the three to the four. When it's last call and they kick us out the door. It's getting kind of late, but the ladies want some more. Oh my, good Lord. Tell them drink some.

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We'll take care of the rest. This is B94.

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1: Fox News, I'm Ted Linder. More than 15 people remain missing or unaccounted for after flash flooding hit the Grand Canyon this weekend. The National Park Service is asking for the public's help to get information about campers and hikers who may have been in the area of the Bright Angel Canyon and Phantom Ranch. Dozens of people were evacuated. Floodwater is pushing boulders and debris into the Colorado River, and more rain is in the forecast. Iran retaliating against the United States Sunday with new strikes on two military bases in Jordan.
2: U.S. officials tell Fox News there are no

0: No significant impacts, and nearly all missiles have been intercepted. Tehran says this is in response to U.S. forces blowing up two of its launchers on Larak Island earlier today. The U.S. claims it struck after spotting IRGC members preparing to launch rockets with sea mines into the Strait of Hormuz.
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2: Here's your B94 forecast. Thunderstorms likely overnight, otherwise cloudy skies. Lows level off around 62. Chance for storms Monday. Daytime highs approaching 80. Cloudy skies with a few peaks of sun. Lows dip down to about 68 Monday night. Mainly cloudy skies expected. From the Weatherology Weather Lab, I'm meteorologist Jennifer Wojcicki on B94. Right now, 63.

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0: Otherwise, cloudy skies expected. Lows level off around 63. Cloudy skies expected again Monday.
1: Chance for storms.
0: Daytime highs approaching 78.
1: Slight chance of rain showers.
0: Monday night, lows dip down to about 68. Partly cloudy skies.
1: From the Weatherology Weather Lab, I'm meteorologist Jennifer Wojcicki on B94.
0: Currently, it's 62 degrees.
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1: Fox News, I'm Ted Lindner. The jury in the Lindsey Clancy murder trial in Massachusetts continues deliberations later this morning.
2: Nine women and three men still have the fate of Lindsey Clancy in their hands. She's the mom who in 2023 killed her three young children in her Duxbury, Massachusetts home.
1: That's Fox's Grinnell Scott. At least one person is dead, 15 others missing or unaccounted for after flash flooding at the Grand Canyon Saturday. The National Park Service asking for the public's help to get info about campers and hikers who may have been in the area of the Bright Angel Canyon and Phantom Ranch. Dozens of people evacuated as floodwaters pushed boulders and debris into the Colorado River, and more rains in the forecast. And Treasury Secretary Scott Bessent says the Trump administration plans to impose more sanctions on banks doing business with Iran. He says it's part of President Trump's so-called economic doomsday to put financial pressure on Iran to open the Strait of Hormuz. 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
3: Here's your B94 forecast. Lows level off around 62. Overnight, under overcast skies, with rain showers likely. Cloudy skies expected again Monday. Chance of thunderstorms. High temperatures reach up to 78. Partly cloudy skies, Monday night, slight chance of rain showers, lows dip down to about 68. From the Weatherology Weather Lab, I'm meteorologist Jennifer Wojcicki on B94. Currently, 62.

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Even your doing nothing moments deserve a great soundtrack. 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

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When you're sad, the lyrics pick you up. And when it's payday, you go shopping. Yeah, we understand. Don't worry, we'll be right here when you get back. This is B94.

0: Stick season from Noah Kahan, and Doja Cat needs to enter the season of self-filtering, away from the terrible things she says about Ella Langley's music. Ella's next.
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1: News. I'm Sue Guzman. Iran retaliating against the United States Sunday with new strikes on two military bases in Jordan.
2: U.S. officials tell Fox News there are no significant impacts and nearly all missiles have been intercepted. Tehran says this is in response to U.S. forces blowing up two of its launchers on Larak Island earlier today. The U.S. claims it struck after spotting IRGC members preparing to launch rockets with sea mines into the Strait of Hormuz.
1: Fox's Molly Line. Catastrophic flooding in Nepal and Tibet has killed at least 900, left more than 4,700 people missing. State Department says nine missing Americans have been rescued. And officials confirming one person has died. 15 others are still missing in a major flash flood event that hit the Grand Canyon Saturday. 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
3: Here's your B94 forecast. Lows level off around 62. Overnight, under overcast skies, with rain showers likely. Cloudy skies expected again Monday. Chance of thunderstorms. High temperatures reach up to 78. Partly cloudy skies Monday night. Slight chance of rain showers. Lows dip down to about 68. From the Weatherology Weather Lab, I'm meteorologist Jennifer Wojcicki on B94. Currently, 62.

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0: My next artist is so hot right now, she had to add 17 more dates to her fall tour. 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
1: News. I'm Sue Guzman. Iran retaliating against the United States Sunday with new strikes on two military bases in Jordan.
2: U.S. officials tell Fox News there are no significant impacts and nearly all missiles have been intercepted. Tehran says this is in response to U.S. forces blowing up two of its launchers on Larak Island earlier today. The U.S. claims it struck after spotting IRGC members preparing.

0: preparing to launch rockets with sea mines into the Strait of Hormuz.
1: Fox's Molly Lyon. Catastrophic flooding in Nepal and Tibet has killed at least 900, left more than 4,700 people missing. State Department says nine missing Americans have been rescued. And officials confirming one person has died. 15 others are still missing in a major flash flood event that hit the Grand Canyon Saturday. 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
2: Here's your B94 forecast. Chance of thunderstorms today. Otherwise, cloudy skies expected. High temperatures reach up to 78. Slight chance of rain showers tonight. Lows level off around 67. Partly cloudy skies. Slight chance of rain tomorrow. High temperatures reach up to 84. Sunshine mixed with clouds at times. From the Weatherology Weather Lab, I'm meteorologist Jennifer Wojcicki on B94. Right now, 62.

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0: Vincent Boone's Time of My Life, and Pete Davidson is having exactly that. Right now, he's actually producing, co-writing, and starring in a movie called Tommy Karate. I know it sounds goofy, but it's actually based on a true story of Bonanno crime family member Tommy Patera, who was known for using karate and suspected of at least 60 murders. Pete has been in New York City and Atlanta filming, and recently someone captured a picture of him wearing these piercing blue contacts and dark hair and a facial expression that looked nothing like Pete Davidson. It was scary. More details ASAP.
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1: Here's your B94 forecast. Chance of thunderstorms today, otherwise cloudy skies expected. High temperatures reach up to 78. Slight chance of rain showers tonight, lows level off around 67, partly cloudy skies. Slight chance of rain tomorrow, high temperatures reach up to 84, sunshine mixed with clouds at times. From the Weatherology Weather Lab, I'm meteorologist Jennifer Wojcicki on B94. Right now, it's 61 degrees.
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3: I don't know if that made it on the air, but like 2 seconds ago, a motorcycle just zooming behind us in the studio window. My word.
4: 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Using like that adrenaline at this time of the day.
3: 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Maybe you're trying to get away.
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3: 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And when you're going that fast, it's like, whoa! Like, I feel I wouldn't be able to
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3: 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All right, I digress. 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

0: Does that make sense? Like, I would feel weird if I was at someone's house and like, you want a little snack? I'm like, yeah. And
1: then like, cheese balls?
0: Like, that's something I almost want to do in private.
1: The cheese balls I like are the ones that you get around the holidays normally, and it's like an actual molded cheese ball with
0: the almond
1: shavings on top, and you dip some crackers on it.
0: But I do love that big old Costco tub of cheese balls. I mean, I don't even want to eat in front of my kids because I'm like, I don't want them.
1: Why? 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
0: It is. I'd rather eat a snack pack pudding instead of cheese balls.
1: Now I want some cheese balls. And those are some of your trending stories.
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13: Here's your B94 forecast. Chance of thunderstorms today. Otherwise, cloudy skies expected. High temperatures reach up to 78. Slight chance of rain showers tonight. Lows level off around 67. Partly cloudy skies. Slight chance of rain tomorrow. High temperatures reach up to 84. Sunshine mixed with clouds at times. From the Weatherology Weather Lab, I'm meteorologist Jennifer Wojcicki on B94. Currently 60.
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10: Here's your B94 forecast. Chance of thunderstorms today, otherwise cloudy skies expected. High temperatures reach up to 78. Slight chance of rain showers tonight, lows level off around 67, partly cloudy skies. Slight chance of rain tomorrow, high temperatures reach up to 84, sunshine mixed with clouds at times. From the Weatherology Weather Lab, I'm meteorologist Jennifer Wojcicki on B94. Currently 60.
11: It's Joey and Lauren. It's that awkward moment with Amanda. And talk about a mom fail and back to school.
12: Yeah, you feel for her a little bit. It's next on Joey and Lauren.
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0: It's Joey and Lauren. It is that awkward moment time when you're just trying to be involved. You're just trying to do the right thing. You're just trying to be a good parent. And it just doesn't work out. And then you sit there and you go, oh gosh, why did I even try to help? Because we have Amanda with us today. And Amanda's just trying to be a mom, helping out her class, her kids' class, you know.
1: Yeah.
0: A lot of classes need parent volunteers, parents to bring things. But this goes terribly wrong. Amanda, welcome to That Awkward Moment. How are you?
2: Hi. I'm good. How are you?
0: Oh, doing wonderful. So this was your kid's class, yes?
2: Yeah, it was his class last year.
0: Okay.
2: He's a second grader now, but he was in first grade. Mm-hmm. And I got his entire class sick from these treats that I brought in. It was awful, guys. I just he was at this new school. The school allows parents to be volunteering and doing more in the classroom, and I really wanted to be an involved mom, you know, showing up and kind of being part of it. And so, you know, I went a couple times. I did fun things with them, and then one day I decided I would bring treats, so I brought in these cookies for the class. And then the next day I get this call from his teacher. It turns out this was a record number of parents calling their kids in sick, ever, the most kids who have been sick ever school. And I get a call from the teacher, and the teacher's hi, almost our entire class is sick. Everyone's parents have called in. All of these kids are throwing up.

0: way.
1: Oh my gosh.
2: So now you're like the talk of the school.
1: It was awful.
2: I've never heard of anybody getting like food poisoning off of cookies.
3: It can happen.
2: But
3: yeah.
2: I guess if there was some sort of something in it or
3: salmonella.
2: I have no idea. What?
3: I would say
2: to the teacher, I'd be like, are you sure it wasn't the school lunch that day? Like, what happened in the lunchroom?
3: Yeah, because no other class is sick.
2: That's true.
3: By the way, you want to talk about shady. The fact your son didn't eat any, he's fine, and everyone else is all sick. That's a little something.
2: Yeah.
3: They're thinking this is a hit job or something. You're like, I made my regular Rice Krabby treats and they were great. You know, I don't know what you guys are talking about. I would also be scarred from ever making treats for anybody ever again. Like if I made a casserole or I made food, a lot of times like I'll grill things. And sometimes I'm always get worried because like meat will sit out for a while and someone's eating room temperature meat. And I'm like, oh my gosh, are they going to get sick? And then is that going to scar me and I'm going to char everything for the rest of my life?
2: But that's terrible because what you've done, and of course it was not intentional, and it's been a year,
3: Unless you want to admit to us.
2: But I think the thing that you can think about too is you go, man, I got first graders sick, and then parents probably had to stay home from work with their sick kids, you know? So it's like a whole thing. I'm so sorry you had to go through that.
1: It was a nightmare. I mean, I felt sorry for everyone else. I was like,
2: yes, it's true.
1: I felt bad that too, like we had all this attention coming to us as if I had intentionally done this, which I absolutely did not. I have no idea what happened.
2: But right.
1: I also, I just felt so bad for everyone. It was so embarrassing.
3: Do you have like a dog or anything? Do you have a dog at home? I'm thinking like, did the dog get into something when you were cooking and you weren't like, I don't know. I don't know how that happens, but
2: maybe
3: that's a rough one. I mean, here's the nice thing. You don't have to volunteer ever again. They don't want you. You know what I mean? Now you got a little more free time in the afternoon. All right. Well, Amanda, thanks so much for the call. Thanks for joining us.
1: Thank you.
3: Absolutely. So that's Amanda on that awkward moment. You can text us. Any awkward, you bring treats, bring food for the class, or just volunteering with your kids' school. Like, my parents never, probably because there were six of us kids, but I never had a field trip mom, you know? But we always had, like, the two or three moms that were, like, every field trip, every time they were volunteering. And it was kind of like they were bonus teachers.
2: My mom came with me, I believe, on one or two field trips. I remember that. And I thought it was pretty dang cool that I got to have my mom with me. My mom did work at the school, though, when I was in elementary school.
3: Did you
2: like
3: that?
2: So I loved it. I was probably in kindergarten or first grade. But I remember I would, like, go to the bathroom, in air quotes. Yeah. I'd, like, excuse myself to use the bathroom. And instead, I'd go to my mom's classroom.
3: And then your mom would try to sit by you at lunch.
2: She worked in the special education department. And so I'd, like, go and find her area and, like, go and waste time. And she'd be like, go back to class.
3: Yeah, you're like, hey, mom. Yeah, my dad was my college professor for one class. And that was wild. In fact, I remember being like, no one find out. But then when the class ends and everyone leaves and I'm, like, hanging out at the desk with the teacher and my dad.
2: They know.
3: Got an A in that class, too. Thanks, Pops. All right, we'll get to your stories coming up. It's Joey and Lauren. There's nothing.

0: Joey and Lauren, it is that awkward moment, and Amanda joined us, got her son's entire class sick, made treats for the class. Something was in there that shouldn't have been in there. She said, like, kids got sick. Like, she was notified because everyone connected the dots. Like, hey, why is this class sick, but no one else is sick at the school? Oh, Amanda.
1: Uh-oh.
0: Yeah. And, yeah, I have said this multiple times. I am a little bit weary of potlucks. I think in my age, I don't need to do potlucks ever again. I don't need to have everyone show up to my house with room temperature food that sits on my counter for an hour and a half. So everything's room temperature, open air exposed from all different houses, and then we all sit there and eat it.
1: And you don't know how long everything's been sitting out. I mean, luckily for her case, like it was treats. What'd she say? It was cookies or something?
0: Yeah.
1: Which is bizarre that you could get so sick off of them. So she must have had some crazy expired ingredient or something.
0: Yep.
1: But either way, it's not something you normally look at and go, oh, that's been sitting out a while. I better be careful. No, it's a freaking cookie.
0: Exactly.
1: Right? So let's go through some of these, though, Joey. Speaking of potlucks, which I agree, I have the same feelings on potlucks. This one says, reminds me of when I brought homemade chili to a church potluck.
0: No,
1: half the congregation had problems the next day. Yeah,
0: I
1: but
0: mean,
1: whose
0: listen.
1: Chili done it?
0: Yeah.
1: You know what I mean? Was it yours?
0: Homemade chili normally gets me excited, but I have to know, yeah, right, what's the next 24 hours look like for my schedule? Because I'm not eating three bowls of chili and have major plans the next day.
1: This text says, if the kids remember anything from that class, they'll remember the time those treats took them all out.
0: Yeah, it's
1: you
0: a
1: know,
0: memory,
1: years
0: core
1: from now,
0: memory.
1: They'll be like, yeah, there was this one mom that brought these treats that literally had us all puking.
0: Do you ever look back at times you were super sick and kind of a fun memory? I know that sounds weird, but like it's a core memory and it is something like, remember when we all got sick?
1: There are two sicknesses that I will never forget and they are core memories and I hope to never experience it again. One was when I had mono my sophomore year of high school. I was so incredibly sick. I had to miss school for almost a month. And then more recently, it was like 2 years ago, I got my wisdom tooth pulled and I ended up getting an infection and dry socket. And that was horrible.
0: My brother's wedding, food poisoning at my brother's wedding reception. So, and what was crazy is, imagine getting food poisoning and you're supposed to, because, you know, family drove in from all over and then you're supposed to drive 7 hours. It's literally impossible. Like, so that was, and
1: that's hard.
0: I know this sounds weird, but I almost look back and I'm like, oh, remember my brother's wedding when everyone got food poisoning? Yeah. What a time.
1: This text says, don't feel too bad. My mom once gave my whole soccer team food poisoning.
0: There you go, man.
1: Oh, no.
0: Hopefully after the game, not before the game.
1: I know. Those bathrooms getting lots of use. this text says, the school nurse probably needed a raise after that day.
0: Oh, I can't imagine. I can't imagine.
1: Unless they got sick, you know, later in the day. But I bet it was kind of the aha moment when everyone pieced it together.
0: Yeah.
1: Like, why are all these kids sick today? Why are they all absent?
0: Well, we got a food poisoning at a friend's potluck at a friend's house, and we realized it was probably we got orange chicken and chow mein, and we picked up the orange chicken, and we were early, and they're like, oh yeah, it's already been done for like 20 minutes. So it was sitting in a bag in a box for 20 minutes. Remember, we brought it to the house. Everyone was late, so it's another
1: hour.
0: Just
1: sat there.
0: And then what happened? Everyone was like throwing up and we all pieced it together. We're like, what happened? And I was like, well, I had a lot of orange chicken. I'm like, so did I.
1: I know. I still feel bad about that. You got to be careful. This texter says, you know, that reason is the exact reason why I always sign up for bringing napkins or cups. Because I don't have to worry about getting anyone sick and it's easier.
0: Good point. Or something like totally prepackaged, like a bag of Lay's potato chips. Yeah, something could happen, but even you're not to blame. It's that homemade that'll get you.
1: She'll always remember.
0: Well, keep texting 68719. It's Joey and Lauren.
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1: The initial Pittsburgh Steelers roster does indeed have four quarterbacks. Aaron Rodgers, Mason Rudolph, Will Howard, and Drew Aller all make it onto the 53-man roster. We'll see if it stays that way. One of them could be put on short-term IR. One could be traded. One could be cut. But at least for now, the Steelers are going to keep four on the roster. As far as the roster goes to get down to 53, veteran linebackers Len Roberts and Malik Harrison are both being let go, and the team trades offensive tackle Broderick Jones to the Dallas Cowboys. Pittsburgh Pirates baseball yesterday, they beat the Cardinals 5-4, taking 2 of 3. Up next, they've got a series against the Giants that begins tomorrow.
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12: Here's your B94 forecast. Chance of thunderstorms today. Otherwise, cloudy skies expected. High temperatures reach up to 78. Slight chance of rain showers tonight. Lows level off around 67. Partly cloudy skies. Slight chance of rain tomorrow. High temperatures reach up to 84. Sunshine mixed with clouds at times. From the Weatherology Weather Lab, I'm meteorologist Jennifer Wojcicki on B94. Currently 60.
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3: Here's your B94 forecast. Chance of thunderstorms today. Otherwise, cloudy skies expected. Daytime highs approaching 78. Partly cloudy tonight. Slight chance of rain showers. Lows dip down to about 67. Slight chance of rain tomorrow. Daytime highs approaching 84. Sunshine mixed with clouds at times. From the Weatherology Weather Lab, I'm meteorologist Jennifer Wojcicki on B94. Currently, it's 60 degrees.
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0: It's Joey and Lauren. I think we just need to turn it into a segment called Lauren Gets Influenced Again. What is this now?
1: Okay, have you ever heard of or seen lamps for the shower?
0: No, but I know.
2: It's wild.
0: You're getting weird with your showers. You like to shower like in the dark. And it's just crazy.
1: Why is that crazy? A dark shower? It's calming. Not completely pitch dark. I mean, I don't want to cut myself with my razor or something. But no, when you like dim the lights. Maybe you have a light on in the next room. It's just faintly on. And so you're kind of getting some of the light peering in to the bathroom.

0: bathroom. I don't know. I
1: too
0: like
1: many
0: it.
1: Steps.
0: I'm weird, but I'm gonna look one up for you so you can see what I'm talking about. Shower lamp. So I don't know. On my algorithm, I see a lot of times moms or whoever posting quick little clips of their best Amazon finds.
1: Oh yeah, these so it'll people, be like, I've seen it.
0: Best Amazon finds, and then they show all these cool like hack things in their life. And I actually bought a drying mat because I saw somebody post about it in one of their little Amazon finds that they found. They're like, oh, this is good. I'm going to recommend it from Amazon. And I was like, oh, that's cool. And I like the drying mat.
1: It reminds me of my grandma's house was full of everything from As Seen on TV. Like legit, like 1999, call now. My grandma's house was full of that stuff. And it's like, oh, that, no, use the paper towel dispenser for that one. It's As Seen on TV. And that's what you're doing now with Amazon.
0: Pretty much. Okay. Are you ready for this? I actually think you're going to look at this and go, oh, that's cool. They're completely waterproof. They have a little base. You set them on the little shelf in your shower. Look at what it looks like. Those are pretty cool, huh?
1: That, like, those look like lamps at an end table, like at a hotel. Why do you need a lamp in your shower?
0: Cute. They're cute.
1: I can't.
0: Because then you can like take a nice like a shower with just like a little dim light, you know. And people will have like a radio in their showers. They'll listen to the radio while they're
1: you
0: in
1: don't
0: the shower.
1: Care, you don't care at all about like your ancestors and what they would like. You don't like. I can't for the sake of my parents and grandparents. I can't be like, oh well, we have lamps now in our shower.
0: So you think we're getting out of hand? We're getting
1: yes.
0: out of hand with stuff. Okay.
1: How about this? Shower with the light on. Shower with the light off. I'll even, if you want a little mood lighting, shower with, like, the next room light on. So, like, yeah, if your shower connects to your bedroom, put a lamp on in your bedroom and then shower. But to have shower lamps is absolutely asinine.
0: I think it's cool. It says instantly elevate any bathroom. I don't know. Maybe it's all getting to my head, but I think it's so cool looking. Look at that. Okay, look at this person. Huh? Look at that. Because why wouldn't you want to have a nice little vibe in the shower?
1: I cannot talk.
0: Oh, that one's like a disco ball.
1: I cannot talk to my buddies at the golf course and be like, oh, you know what? We found these great shower lamps. It's really added to the ambiance of my shower.
0: It adds whimsy. It's whimsical.
1: A disco ball in your shower.
0: And of course, like these influencers, Amazon must have. Okay. Maybe it's not a must have.
1: That's the problem. You got to realize something when you open your phone and people are pushing a product. They all say the same thing. They all say must have. Like, no, there is literally nothing you need less than a lamp in your shower. Like, there's no must. You must have food, shelter, and water. That's
0: good point,
1: a must
0: good
1: have.
0: Point.
1: But people do it all the time. They're like, I can't imagine what my life would be like without this shower lamp. Like, you can't?
0: You
1: heard of the Great Depression?
0: It like, looks cute, okay? I should see how much one is. Hang on, let me look on Amazon really quick. Shower lamp.
1: Well, and you know what you're doing? Now you search on Amazon, guess what?
0: I know. You're
1: going to get so many ads for the shower lamp, you won't be able to not buy one.
0: Waterproof shower lamp, which, by the way, is one of the first things.
1: Let me guess, $20.
0: $25.
1: See, there you go. See,
0: that feels kind of pricey.
1: They put it at the price point where people be like, oh, it's $25. It's like a t-shirt. Must haves. Yeah, I just, again.
0: And being influenced
1: in
0: yet
1: honor
0: again.
1: Of all my four grandparents that have passed away, I don't want them looking down from heaven and being like, Joey's buying shower lamps for ambiance. Just to respect them. It's Joey and Lauren.
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3: Here's your B94 forecast. Chance of thunderstorms today, otherwise cloudy skies expected. Daytime highs approaching 78, partly cloudy tonight, slight chance of rain showers. Lows dip down to about 67. Slight chance of rain tomorrow, daytime highs approaching 84, sunshine mixed with clouds at times. From the Weatherology Weather Lab, I'm meteorologist Jennifer Wojcicki on B94. Currently, it's 60 degrees.
4: It's Joey and Lauren. It's Makeup or Breakup. This would be some women's dream.
5: Yeah, but Alyssa's offended, and I get it. You don't want Matt doing this. It's next on Joey and Lauren.
6: Some days, you need a plan. But other days, you just need the right music. And go where the day takes you. We play all your favorites whenever you need them. This is B94.

0: Matt is with us today. He's gone on with Alyssa a couple times, right? And I mean, not full-blown relationship, but definitely more than just a single day.
1: The message made it seem like they've seen each other a few times, but that the relationship's not serious or anything yet.
0: I mean, let's get into it. Matt with us now here. All right, Matt. So not just a single date with Alyssa. How many times have you gone out?
2: Yeah, me and Alyssa have been out already about maybe 4 times.
0: Okay.
2: She's super cool. I feel like whenever I'm around her, I can just be myself. But I don't know what's going on now. I feel like things kind of have switched up. I mean, she invited me over to her place after we had, you know, went on a couple of dates. So I went over to her place and just had, like, some appetizers, watched a movie, nothing, like, no pressure or anything. Mm-hmm. Just hanging out. I thought it was, like, a good move that, you know, I thought we were going in the right direction since she invited me over to her house. Mm-hmm. To hang out, but now it just seems like it's just I'm not getting a lot of texts back from her. Like before, it was like right away she would respond, and I feel like now I'm just kind of left, like, you know, it says red, and then, you know, she'll take a while to get back. Anyways, I just don't know what happened, and I'd like to find out because I really think she's a cool girl.
1: What about, like, manners and stuff at her house? I'm trying to think, like, some etiquette when you go to someone's house.
0: Sure, yeah, I was thinking the same thing,
1: like,
0: yeah.
1: Leaving your shoes on, or I don't know, like, I really hope you guys weren't eating like mozzarella sticks and then you like wiped your greasy fingers on her couch. Like, I'm trying to think of little things that maybe could have turned her
0: on with that mozzarella stick thing, but yeah,
2: no, nothing like that. I was really just, you know, I really like her a lot.
0: Okay.
1: So,
0: you know,
1: polite. Okay.
0: It's interesting how, like, you can tell when someone has changed. Like, if someone's mad at me, I feel like, okay, that's why they're taking forever to respond. So you're saying, like, Alyssa used to, you would text her, she'd read it, and then respond. And now it's like, it's almost, she's purposely taking up time before she's responding to you, it sounds like.
2: Yeah, it just doesn't seem, like, organic like it was when we first met. Like, it seems like something happened.
1: And that was the last time you saw her? You haven't seen her since then?
2: No, that was the last time I saw her, yeah.
0: Okay, perfect. I wish now, by the way, you brought mozzarella sticks. That's all I want. So let's, at minimum,
1: like,
0: Matt.
1: Like, I can see if somebody came to my house and they were super slobby, right? Like,
0: leaving
1: a mess or something like that, I would be turned off.
0: At minimum, if we can't get you guys to go out again, me and Matt are going out for mozzarella sticks. I feel like that's a fair that's a fair trade-off. All right. So, Matt, we'll play a song. We'll come back. We'll call Alyssa, okay?
2: All right, cool. Thank you, guys.
0: Okay, yeah, absolutely. 4 times they've gone out. So this is not barely know her. Mm-hmm. Yeah, I mean, I think a lot of people would consider them dating. We'll talk to Alyssa when we come back with Makeup or Breakup. It's Joey and Lauren.

0: It's Joey and Lauren. It is makeup or breakup. So Matt has gone out four times with Alyssa, went to her house most recently. When you invite someone into your home, it always adds a new element. I mean, we've been doing this for years, and it always adds something like, oh, they were way too comfortable.
1: Personal vibe.
0: Yeah, it is. It's not just meeting in a public place. You feel like, okay, I'm welcoming you into my home or apartment or however you live.
1: What about overstaying your welcome? I didn't ask him this, but as I've thought about it a little bit longer, I'm like, maybe...
0: stresses me out.
1: Maybe he dangled for... or lingered. Maybe dangle's not the right word. He lingered for a while.
0: Such a dangler.
1: Like, he lingered too long. There's so many times people have been at my house, and I'm just like, okay, please leave. I'm ready for you to leave.
0: I deal with that with just regular company where you feel like they've stayed too long, let alone someone you're dating. So we've got Alyssa's number. Let's talk to her.
2: Hello?
0: Hi, Alyssa?
2: Yeah, this is she. Who's this?
0: Alyssa, hi. This is Joey and Lauren from Joey and Lauren in the Morning. Matt wanted us to talk to you.
2: Matt?
1: Do you remember?
2: Wait, what's going on?
1: Yeah. So, Matt, I know you obviously know who he is because I believe you've gone out multiple times. This is Lauren, by the way. Matt did reach out to us after seeing you most recently. He said that he really likes you, but things have been really weird since you invited him over. And so he kind of asked us to just maybe call and figure out why.
2: Okay.
1: Like, is there something that went wrong that made you pull back? Because that's kind of how he's feeling. And so we just wanted to help get him answers.
0: He said he can tell you're taking longer time to text back than you used to. And you feel like you're distancing yourself from him.
2: Okay. Wow. All right. Okay. So I do, first of all, like, I do feel bad for, like, kind of ghosting on him. Like, he is a nice guy. Like, so, like, I just, like, bought a new house, and I invited him over to, like, you know, come over and hang out. Mm-hmm. And I was, like, showing him around, like, every room we went into, he was, like, giving me advice or telling me what, like, I could do with this room. Like, I don't know, like, he was, like, my contractor or something. Like, he was just, like, every room he was, like, trying to, like, design it. Like, oh, no, I don't think, don't put in granite countertops or, like, you can put this here. You could totally do this with this room. And, like, I don't know, like, I just got it, like, I'm just, you know, settling in. I just am, like, trying to, you know, I'm excited to design things myself. And I don't know, some of it just kind of came off rude to me. Like,
0: okay, so he...
2: like, oh, this room could have so much potential. Like,
0: he walked through your house like a property brother. I mean, he was like, he was treating it like an HGTV show.
2: I mean, yeah, that's kind of how it felt a little bit.
1: Got it. So what are some of the things? So he mentioned countertops. What did he want to, like, bust through some walls or raise the ceiling or add square footage? Like,
2: he honestly might have mentioned knocking down one wall to expand a room.
1: Okay.

0: even there. A lot of color, changing the color palettes in some places. And
1: is it just,
0: just suggestions of how to improve things or whatever.
1: So it's a little bit like, oh my gosh, I just bought this house and this is kind of offensive. It's almost like, oh, okay, got it. Okay. I think this is great. You have a person that looks at your house and sees the potential of improvements.
2: What, you're thinking free interior designing?
1: Yeah.
2: He's like, giving you input?
1: You know, I think it's different if, like, I was eating a burger and someone goes, you know, you have been losing some weight. A salad would make sense. Like, that's not this. This is, hey, let's take down a wall. You could paint this. You could paint that.
2: This is deflating.
1: I don't know if that's a personal insult.
2: No, I wouldn't say personal, but if I'm Melissa, I agree. Like, if you're excited to show off your cute new space and you're like, oh, look at this. Like, I'm envisioning you kind of giving him a tour of the place. And I mean, I wasn't there, but I'm envisioning him like shooting down everything that you're showing him. Like, you could do this instead. I mean, is that right?
0: That's kind of how it felt to me. Like, it wasn't like, oh, yeah, that's cute, or like, you know, that's a good idea. It was just kind of like, oh, wow, like, this room's got a lot. You could do this instead, or like, actually move that furniture over here, you know.
2: I could see myself feeling the same way. I really could.
0: Yeah.
2: Okay, well, Alyssa, we actually have Matt on the phone, so we can find out exactly what he meant. Sorry about that, but Matt, it sounds like you were trying to, you know, HGTV her place or something.
3: I'm so sorry. I wasn't trying to come off like that. I really do apologize.
1: Matt, do you have a HGTV show on the side? Are you a third property brother? Are you going to tell us right now that Drew and Scott are your two brothers?
2: Drew and Jonathan.
1: Oh, sorry.
2: Gosh,
1: I apologize.
2: Right.
1: I apologize. Drew and Jonathan. Sorry, HGTV
2: love. They do have another brother,
3: by the way. Really excited, and I was just, you know, I mean, I really like you a lot, and I think it probably just came off like a little strong, and I am sorry for that. I mean, I really do like you, Alyssa, and you know, I would really like to hang out again if you'd like to. I'm sorry that I wasn't trying to be a contractor at all.
0: Wow, I mean, I appreciate that. I really do. Like, I don't know, it just kind of like threw me off, or I don't know. I guess I just picked up the wrong vibe because it just, I don't know. It did just come across rude to me that, I mean, I appreciate it, and I can feel your sincerity, I guess.
2: Well, that's good.
1: Yeah, I was going to say, Matt sounds very sincere.
2: I mean,
1: here.
2: If y'all go
3: I'm
2: out
3: sorry,
2: again.
3: I had to call the radio station to call you to do all this. I just had to know what happened, like why.
0: Yeah. I mean, I know it was a little shocking to get this phone call, but...
1: Yeah, but I understand.
2: Yeah, I mean, helping communication. But, I mean, if you guys do go out again, well, do you guys want to go out again? But if you do, I think we need to keep Matt away from all hammers, all tools.
1: Or, you know what, Matt make Alyssa dinner, and then Alyssa can go, you know what would be really good on this pasta? Some crushed red pepper. That would be much better for it. But, yeah, it's your call. We would pay for another date, Alyssa, if you want to give Matt another shot here.
0: Yeah, I'm down. I feel like I owe it to you. I had fun.
1: Perfect. Why don't you guys can do like takeout food and then just, watch home improvement shows. It'd be great. It's Joey and Lauren.
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5: Progressive presents the Sports Flash on B94. The Pittsburgh Pirates had a pretty good weekend as they take 2 of 3 from the St. Louis Cardinals. They win by a 5-4 score on Sunday. They get home runs from Esmerlin Valdez and also Jared Triolo. Braxton Ashcraft held the Cardinals without an extra base hit over 5 innings, becoming the first Pirates pitcher since 2018 to get to 14 wins. He is now 14-5. Mason Montgomery got his 7th save. Up next for the Pirates, a series against San Francisco that will begin tomorrow. The Pittsburgh Steelers do indeed keep 4 quarterbacks on the initial 53-man roster, as Aaron Rodgers, Mason Rudolph, Will Howard, and Drew Aller all have spots on the roster. Of course, that could change before the Steelers open up their season September 13th against Atlanta.
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3: Here's your B94 forecast. Chance of thunderstorms today, otherwise cloudy skies expected. Daytime highs approaching 78. Cloudy skies expected again tonight. Slight chance of rain showers. Lows level off around 67. Mainly cloudy skies expected tomorrow. Slight chance of rain. Highs level off around 84. From the Weatherology Weather Lab, I'm meteorologist Jennifer Wojcicki on B94. Right now, 63.
4: Okay, Lauren's got her laugh giraffe book, the joke book. 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
4: 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All right, coming up, our son has a back-to-school drawing of what we look like. 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I have big questions for Lauren next on Joey and Lauren.
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1: Here's your B94 forecast. Chance of thunderstorms today, otherwise cloudy skies expected. Daytime highs approaching 78. Cloudy skies expected again tonight, slight chance of rain showers. Lows level off around 67. Mainly cloudy skies expected tomorrow, slight chance of rain. Highs level off around 84. From the Weatherology Weather Lab, I'm meteorologist Jennifer Wojcicki on B94. Right now, 63.
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0: It's Joey and Lauren. Describe your job and make it sound illegal. This should be fun.
1: Have you seen this trend on social media?
0: I have not, but I mean, it sounds hilarious.
1: Oh, it is so funny. One of my favorite ones. So basically what the trend is you tell people, and normally it's in the comments, tell people what you do for work without telling them what you do for work, but you make it sound illegal. And my favorite one, I think, is dentist. This person says, I drug people, put my hands in their mouths, and charge them hundreds of dollars before they leave.
0: That's true.
1: Photographer's a good one, too. They said, I follow families around in the woods and take pictures of them.
0: Yeah, that's a good one. That's a really good one.
1: We got to think of one for radio hosts.
0: Oh, I got it.
1: Go ahead. Because I think I have an idea, too.
0: I wake up really early in the morning and make strangers giggle.
1: That's kind of funny.
0: Isn't that good?
1: I thought of one where it's like I sit in a room all day, talk to thousands of strangers I can't see, and then I occasionally convince them to give me all of their information in exchange for prizes.
0: That's also a good point. Lauren has addresses and emails.
1: Yeah, or I get paid to gossip about strangers and interrogate people about their relationships. Like, yeah. I feel like we do that too.
0: Yeah, while you're naked in your bathroom, I'm talking to you and making you laugh.
1: Yeah. So here we go. I'm going to roll through a lot of these. I'll tell you what the job is, and then we will go ahead and make it sound illegal.
0: Okay.
1: Are you ready?
0: All right. Yep. Kay. Sounds good.
1: Hairstylist. Okay. People pay me to cut them with very sharp objects.

0: That's good. That's very good. Okay, you want me, let me give you some game show music.
1: There we go.
0: Is that what you want?
1: Why not? Sure. All right. Let's do it. Bank teller. People hand me large amounts of cash and then I make it disappear.
0: That's good.
1: Pharmacist. I stand behind a counter and distribute drugs to people all day.
0: Also true and very weird. If you said, like, I have a bunch of drugs on me.
1: Delivery driver. This one's good, too. I drive around neighborhoods looking for people's addresses and leave mysterious packages on people's porches.
0: Absolutely.
1: The TSA agent is so good. I go through strangers' belongings and occasionally have to touch them in places that would get me arrested anywhere else.
0: That's so true. I touch people at random.
1: Yeah. A plumber. I enter strangers' homes and spend a surprising amount of time inspecting their pipes and toilets. A locksmith. People pay me to break into houses and cars.
0: That's a very good point. I've always wondered this about locksmith. Why isn't there people? It's probably happened. People that just call a locksmith to break into someone else's car. Have you ever thought about that? I think about that stuff all the time.
1: I've never thought about that.
0: What's to prevent a person calling a locksmith?
1: I forgot my keys.
0: I don't know. I've always thought that's weird.
1: Really, really good point.
0: Do they have any way
1: Hopefully
0: to verify?
1: You didn't just give someone an idea.
0: It's a terrible idea. Don't do it.
1: Tow truck drivers. I take people's cars when they're not looking.
0: That's a good point.
1: That one's good. Surgeon. I knock people unconscious, cut them open, remove things from their bodies, and get paid very well for it.
0: Hitman, surgical, what's somebody that does surgery called? A surgeon. I'm an idiot.
1: I said surgeon.
0: I know. I'm just the surgical dude.
1: Forgot I said surgeon. Someone who repossesses things. I locate people who owe money and take their belongings.
0: Oh, yeah. And that's got terrible. So we have a coworker that used to be a repo guy. Whoo, the stories. Oh, my gosh. I can't imagine. People like me that look like me in my build, they can't do it.
1: By the way, you can text us yours.
0: Yeah.
1: Describe your job for us, 68719. Babysitter. People pay me cash to hang out alone in their house with their children.
0: That's a very good point.
1: A lifeguard. I sit in a chair and watch half-dressed strangers all day.
0: You know, if someone's bold enough, they should, like, put out an application and just use this as the job description. Like, imagine on our neighborhood Facebook page being like, hey, looking for a stranger to watch my kids while we're gone. Now, that's not even like, you know, like, I'll be out of the house, but I need you in my house with my children.
1: You need a babysitter? Yeah.
0: Nope, that's what I need.
1: So good.
0: It's Joey and Lauren.
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2: Here's your B94 forecast. Chance of thunderstorms today, otherwise cloudy skies expected. Daytime highs approaching 78. Cloudy skies expected again tonight. Slight chance of rain showers. Lows level off around 67. Mainly cloudy skies expected tomorrow. Slight chance of rain. Highs level off around 84. From the Weatherology Weather Lab, I'm meteorologist Jennifer Wojcicki on B94. Right now, 63.
3: Joey and Lauren, it's that awkward moment. This is a terrible feeling as a parent, and Amanda felt it right at back to school.
4: Yeah, she had a little bit of a fail, and it is next on Joey and Lauren.
5: You are without a doubt our very favorite listener. Just don't tell anyone else, okay? This is B94.

0: It's Joey and Lauren. It is that awkward moment time when you're just trying to be involved. You're just trying to do the right thing. You're just trying to be a good parent. And it just doesn't work out. And then you sit there and you go, oh gosh, why did I even try to help? Because we have Amanda with us today. And Amanda's just trying to be a mom, helping out her class, her kids' class, you know.
1: Yeah.
0: A lot of classes need parent volunteers, parents to bring things. But this goes terribly wrong. Amanda, welcome to That Awkward Moment. How are you?
2: Hi. I'm good. How are you?
0: We're doing wonderful. So this was your kid's class, yes?
2: Yeah, it was his class last year.
0: Okay.
2: He's a second grader now, but he was in first grade. Mm-hmm. And I got his entire class sick from
0: nice. These
2: like treats that I brought in. It was awful, guys. I just like he was at this new school. The school allows parents to be volunteering and doing more in the classroom, and I really wanted to be like an involved mom, you know, like showing up and kind of like being part of it. And so, you know, I went a couple times. I like did fun things with them, and then one day I decided I would bring treats, so I brought in these cookies for the class. And then the next day I get this call from his teacher. It turns out this was like a record number of parents calling their kids in sick, like ever, like the most kids who have been sick ever school. And I get a call from the teacher, and the teacher's like, hi, almost our entire class is sick. Like everyone's parents have called in. All of these kids are throwing up. People think they have food poisoning, and we think it was your treats. Like it had to be my treats, right? Like I brought them in, and then everyone is sick. And the real kicker is my son didn't eat any of them, and neither did I, because he was busy playing, running around, and I didn't eat them
0: because
2: I wanted there to be enough for everyone else. So we're fine. But everyone else who ate them was like sick and throwing up and missing school. And the teacher literally said to me, you can never bring treats to the school again.
1: How does that happen?
2: I can't bring anything for his birthday. I can't, like,
0: banned.
2: I felt so bad. I like still get emails from parents. Like this mom found out my kid was in class with her kid, and she was like, please don't bring any treats.
0: Oh,
2: I was
0: like, my gosh.
1: So now you're like the talk of the school.
2: It was awful.
1: I've never heard of anybody getting like food poisoning off of cookies.
0: It can happen.
1: But
0: yeah,
1: I guess
0: if
1: there
0: whatever,
1: was some
0: yeah.
1: sort of something in it or
0: salmonella,
1: on it.
0: I have no idea.
1: What?
0: I
1: would say to the teacher, I'd be like, are you sure it wasn't the school lunch that day? Like, what happened in the lunchroom?
0: Yeah, because no other class is sick.
1: That's
0: it's
1: true.
0: Every, yeah.
1: That's
0: and
1: true.
0: By the way, you want to talk about shady. The fact your son didn't eat any, he's fine, and everyone else is all sick. That's a little something, something.
1: Yeah.
0: They're thinking this is a hit job or something. You're like, I made my regular rice crappy treats and they were great. You know, I don't know what you guys are talking about. I would also be scarred from ever making treats for anybody ever again. Like if I made a casserole or I made food, you know, a lot of times like I'll grill things. And sometimes I always get worried because like meat will sit out for a while and someone's eating room temperature meat. And I'm like, oh my gosh, are they going to get sick? And then is that going to scar me and I'm going to char everything for the rest of my life?
1: But that's terrible, because what you've done, and of course it was not intentional, and it's been a year,
0: unless
1: so I'm sure you can
0: you
1: get over it.
0: You want to admit to us.
1: But I think the thing that you can think about too is you go, man, I got first graders sick, and then parents probably had to stay home from work with their sick kids, you know? So it's like a whole thing. I'm so sorry you had to go through that.
2: It was a nightmare. I mean, I felt sorry for everyone else. I was like,
1: yes, it's true.
2: I felt bad that too, like we had all this attention coming to us as if I like, had intentionally done this, which I absolutely did not. I have no idea what happened. But
1: right.
2: I also, I just felt so bad for everyone. It was so embarrassing.
0: Do you have like a
2: so
0: dog awkward. Or anything? Do you have a dog at home? I'm thinking like, did the dog get into something when you were cooking and you weren't like, I don't know. I don't know how that happens, but
1: maybe
0: that's a rough one. I mean, here's the nice thing. You don't have to volunteer ever again. They don't want you. You know what I mean?
2: Like,
0: now you got a little more free time in
1: You're
0: the afternoon.
1: Done.
0: All right. Well, Amanda, thanks so much for the call. Thanks for joining us.
2: Thank you.
0: Absolutely. So that's Amanda on That Awkward Moment. You can text us. Any awkward, you bring treats, bring food for the class, or just volunteering with your kid's school. Like, my parents.

0: kids never, and I, probably because there were six of us kids, but I never had a field trip mom, you know, but we always had like the two or three moms that were like every field trip, every time they were volunteering. And it was kind of like they were bonus teachers.
1: My mom came with me, I believe, on one or two field trips. I remember that. And I thought it was pretty dang cool that I had I got to have my mom with me. My mom did work at the school, though, when I was in elementary school.
0: Did you
1: and
0: like so that?
1: I loved it. I was probably in kindergarten or first grade. But I remember I would, like, go to the bathroom, in air quotes. Yeah. I'd, like, excuse myself to use the bathroom. And instead, I'd go to my mom's classroom.
0: And then your mom would try to sit by you at lunch.
1: She worked in the special education department. And so I'd, like, go and find her area and, like, go and waste time. And she'd be like, go back to class.
0: Yeah, you're like, hey, mom. Yeah, my dad was my college professor for one class. And that was wild. In fact, I remember being like, no one find out, no one find out. But then when the class ends and everyone leaves and I'm, like, hanging out at the desk with the teacher and my dad.
1: They
0: like,
1: know.
0: They're like,
1: they
0: oh, there's,
1: know.
0: Yeah. Got an A in that class, too. Thanks, Pops. All right, we'll get to your stories coming up. It's Joey and Lauren.

0: It's Joey and Lauren. It is That Awkward Moment. And Amanda joined us, got her son's entire class sick, made treats for the class. Something was in there that shouldn't have been in there. She said, like, kids got sick. Like, she was notified because everyone connected the dots. Like, hey, why is this class sick, but no one else is sick at the school? Oh, Amanda.
1: Yeah.
0: And yeah, I have said this multiple times. I am a little bit weary of potlucks. I think in my age, I don't need to do potlucks ever again. I don't need to have everyone show up to my house with room temperature food that sits on my counter for an hour and a half. So everything's room temperature, open air exposed from all different houses, and then we all sit there and eat it.
1: And you don't know how long everything's been sitting out. I mean, luckily for her case, like it was treats. What'd she say? It was cookies or something?
0: Yeah.
1: Which is bizarre that you could get so sick off of them. So she must have had some crazy expired ingredient or something.
0: Yep.
1: But either way, it's not something you normally look at and go, oh, that's been sitting out a while. I better be careful. No, it's a freaking cookie.
0: Exactly.
1: Right? So let's go through some of these, though, Joey. Speaking of potlucks, which I agree, I have the same feelings on potlucks. This one says, reminds me of when I brought homemade chili to a church potluck.
0: No, it's
1: half the congregation had problems the next day. Yeah,
0: I
1: but
0: mean,
1: whose
0: listen,
1: chili done it?
0: Yeah.
1: You know what I mean? Was it yours?
0: Homemade chili normally gets me excited, but I have to know, yeah, right, what's the next 24 hours look like for my schedule? Because I'm not eating three bowls of chili and have major plans the next day.
1: This text says, if the kids remember anything from that class, they'll remember the time those treats took them all out.
0: Yeah, it's
1: you
0: a
1: know,
0: memory,
1: years
0: core
1: from now,
0: memory.
1: They'll be like, yeah, there was this one mom that brought these treats that literally had us all puking.
0: Do you ever look back at times you were super sick and kind of a fun memory? I know that sounds weird, but like it's a core memory and it is something like, remember when we all got sick?
1: There are two sicknesses that I will never forget and they are core memories and I hope to never experience it again. One was when I had mono my sophomore year of high school. I was so incredibly sick. I had to miss school for almost a month. And then more recently, it was like 2 years ago, I got my wisdom tooth pulled and I ended up getting an infection and dry socket.
0: I remember
1: and that was horrible.
0: My brother's wedding, food poisoning at my brother's wedding reception. So, and what was crazy is, imagine getting food poisoning and you're supposed to, because, you know, family drove in from all over and then you're supposed to drive 7 hours. It's literally impossible. Like, so that was, and
1: that's hard.
0: I know this sounds weird, but I almost look back and I'm like, oh, remember my brother's wedding when everyone got food poisoning? Yeah. What a time.
1: This text says, don't feel too bad. My mom once gave my whole soccer team food poisoning.
0: There you go, man.
1: Oh, no.
0: Hopefully after
1: terrible.
0: The game, not
1: I know,
0: before the game.
1: I know. Those bathrooms getting lots of use. This text says, the school nurse probably needed a raise after that day.
0: Oh, I can't imagine. I can't imagine.
1: Unless they got sick, you know, later in the day. But I bet it was kind of the aha moment when everyone pieced it together.
0: Yeah.
1: Like, why are all these kids sick today? Why are they all absent?
0: Well, we got a food poisoning at a, it was a friend's potluck at a friend's house, and we realized it was probably, we got orange chicken and chow mein, and we picked up the orange chicken, and we were early, and they're like, oh, yeah, it's already been done for like 20 minutes. So it was sitting in a bag in a box for 20 minutes. Remember, we brought it to the house. Everyone was late, so it's another
1: it
0: hour.
1: Just sat there.
0: And then what happened? Everyone was like throwing up and we all pieced it together. We're like, what happened? And I was like, well, I had a lot of orange chicken. I'm like, so did I.
1: I know. I still feel so bad about that. You got to be careful. This texter says, you know, that reason is the exact reason why I always sign up for bringing napkins or cups. Because I don't have to worry about getting anyone sick and it's easier.
0: Or something like totally prepackaged, like a bag of Lay's potato chips.

0: So yeah, something could happen, but even you're not to blame. It's that homemade that'll get you.
1: She'll always remember.
0: Well, keep texting 68719. It's Joey and Lauren.
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3: 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Roster notes as the Pittsburgh Steelers get the roster down to 53. They are keeping four quarterbacks, at least for now. Aaron Rodgers, Mason Rudolph, Will Howard, and Drew Aller. They move on from linebackers Alandon Roberts and Malik Harrison, and they trade offensive tackle Broderick Jones to Dallas. For the Buffalo Bills, they are sending away center Cedric Van Pran-Granger to Indianapolis in a deal that involves draft picks. Also, they released third-string quarterback Shane Buechele. He is expected to be brought back to the practice squad if he does not get picked up by another team. And wide receiver Mecole Hardman being released by the team as they get down to 53 players.
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1: News, I'm Gianna Gelosi. For the first time in a month, the U.S. and Iran have traded fire, with U.S. forces hitting two Iranian rocket launchers and Iran retaliating by firing at U.S. bases in Jordan.
2: Overnight, Iran launched at least eight ballistic missiles at U.S. forces in Jordan. A U.S. source familiar tells Fox News there were no significant impacts and the majority of the incoming fire was intercepted.
1: That's Fox's Trey Yang's. President Trump vowing to replenish the strategic petroleum reserve with his new Venezuelan oil deal that some experts say could shift focus off the Strait of Hormuz.
3: Well, this newly announced deal grants the U.S. the development of 17 strategic oil fields to produce 1.5 million barrels per day.
1: Fox's Alex Hogan, acting president of Venezuela, says this deal is a step towards economic recovery. 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
4: From the Laurel Media Newsroom, I'm Johnny Marks. Two people from Lancaster County have died from measles-associated complications, the first fatal cases reported in the Commonwealth in 35 years. Both people were unvaccinated, according to health experts. At a recent police committee meeting in Harrisburg entitled Protecting Pennsylvania, law enforcement, recruitment, and retention were discussed.
5: Pennsylvania employed approximately 24,000 police officers and deputy sheriffs in 2024, and that was an 11-year low and a 14% decline since 2013.
4: State Representative Martin Kauser. The Elk County Community Foundation announced recently the Johnson Bergeria Endowment Fund has raised over $19,000 in grants to support local organizations. The fund provides grants to nonprofit organizations that benefit the community. The grants announced by the Elk County Community Foundation. That's the latest from the Laurel Media Newsroom.
6: Here's your B94 forecast. Chance of thunderstorms today, otherwise cloudy skies expected. Daytime highs approaching 78. Cloudy skies expected again tonight. Slight chance of rain showers. Lows level off around 67. Mainly cloudy skies expected tomorrow. Slight chance of rain. Highs level off around 84. From the Weatherology Weather Lab, I'm meteorologist Jennifer Wojcicki on B94. Right now, 63.
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0: I have to admit, I mean, I normally wear a hat, but I think I talked about this. Last week, I got very, very sunburned on my bald head. I am now in the peeling stage, and I look like Voldemort.
1: It looks really gross.
0: It's not good.
1: Keep your hat on, please.
0: I really should keep my hat on.
2: It's trail mix day today, and I just want everyone to know, you can give me a round of applause and be proud of me, but I now eat trail mix with the raisins.
0: Hey, you used
2: to. When I was growing up, I was picking them out. Pop, pop, pop, pop. I don't care about them. No raisins. But
0: which
2: now,
0: is so diabolical to do to somebody. In fact, if you don't like raisins, you can't have any trail mix. You can't.
2: Because if you go to the bag later, it's just all
0: raisins. Yeah, and you just screwed over everyone. It's like our kids with the M&Ms. I'm like, no. We're not doing trail mix. We're not doing that because now I'm left with raisins and almonds.
2: So now I want some trail mix. I do prefer making it homemade. I like making homemade trail mix. It ends up being way more expensive. Nuts are expensive.
0: Nuts are very expensive.
2: You know that?
0: Yeah, the nut industry is just raking. No wonder.
2: I know.
0: What's the peanut guy's name? He's got the top hat and the monocle. He's like a billionaire. All right, trending stories are next.
2: Well, there are rules that we follow as a society that simply exist just because one person ruined it for everyone. Next on Joey and Lauren.

just like it when you pay attention to us. That's why we play your favorite songs. This is B94.

0: It's Joey and Lauren, trending stories. What's up?
1: Rules that exist because one person ruined it for everyone else. You ready?
0: Yeah.
1: Shoes off at security, going through TSA. One man, so it was like 25 years ago, hid explosives in his sneakers.
0: So he's the guy.
1: Mm-hmm. And he was tackled by passengers. Everyone took their shoes off after that for the next 25 years.
0: And it's just stayed.
1: Well, the rule was just dropped. I mean, it depends on what airport you're at, but now they say you can keep your shoes on.
0: I think it's because of the scanners or whatever, but still, again, a wise advice for TSA, stop acting and pretending like we all should know every rule, because y'all change the rules, and then
1: so true.
0: When I go through, no, belts on! Are you an idiot? I'm like, I don't know, for 15 years I've had belts off, and now you're telling me belts on?
1: Also, with airports, keeping it with TSA, the lower amount of liquid rule, what is it, like 3 ounces?
0: Yeah, I remember that story.
1: Or
0: it was
1: something.
0: A guy that brought in a big old bottle of something, right?
1: Yeah, well, it was a liquid explosives plot that was uncovered in the UK in 2006, and then the rule landed within days.
0: Yeah.
1: 20 years on, you still cannot carry a full water bottle through an airport anywhere in the entire world.
0: I remember, and the guy did it with so much oomph. But throwing away my hair gel. I was like freshman in college. I was flying somewhere and I left my Axe hair.
1: He did that thing.
0: And he literally was like, he just looked at me and he's like, boom.
1: Yep.
0: And I was like, wow.
1: Never breaking eye contact.
0: That felt a little personal.
1: Chewing gum banned in Singapore because there were some people who were vandalizing and jammed gum into a metro door to like throw off the sensors.
0: Okay, yeah, that makes sense.
1: So now chewing gum is banned in Singapore. Selfie sticks banned at Disney because one rider pulled out a selfie stick at the top of a roller coaster and it stopped the entire ride. And then within a week, they banned it across every single Disney park.
0: I'm amazed the selfie stick did not stick around for as long. Like, it's kind of dead, right? No one uses them.
1: No, but you know what I see people do? It's the... It looks like GoPro footage, but they're holding something, but the camera is like filming them from up above.
0: I do not know what that, a drone?
1: Yeah, no, what is it, a drone?
0: Do people
1: is
0: just bring
1: stick?
0: Their own drones?
1: No. Okay, you've seen videos of people jumping out of a hot air balloon or something.
0: And
1: it's being filmed.
0: Yes.
1: And
0: oh,
1: they're
0: you're
1: holding
0: right,
1: something.
0: You're right, they're holding
1: that's
0: it.
1: That's a stick, right?
0: Yeah, I believe that's a stick.
1: Is it a GoPro with
0: something
1: a stick?
0: Something like that, yeah.
1: Gosh,
0: I
1: sound like an idiot. But I've seen videos recently. There's for whatever reason on my algorithm, there's this guy that... base jumps with people in the Grand Canyon or something,
0: and
1: he has them attached.
0: That.
1: Yeah, and he does
0: yeah,
1: that.
0: Yeah, I think my parents still have a selfie stick.
1: Maybe.
0: I think they're rocking.
1: There you go. A Flintstones live action movie is officially in the works at Warner Brothers.
0: We have one, and it's John Goodman, and it's great.
1: John Goodman and Steve Baldwin.
0: Yep.
1: Right, one
0: Steve
1: of the Baldwin brothers.
0: Is in that movie. I love that movie.
1: Oh, who else? Molly Shannon? Isn't
0: Molly
1: she...
0: Shannon is the mom, or is Betty Boop, or whatever her name is. What's
1: so she's not Wilma. She's the other one.
0: Yeah.
1: What's her name? Betty?
0: Betty, I thought.
1: Is it Betty? Okay, you're on the right track then.
0: Okay. It's not Betty Boop, but...
1: No. Dolly Parton, rest in peace. Obviously, a lot of people are very sad about that news. She left behind her final recorded song locked inside of a dream box at Dollywood.
0: Whoa.
1: To be...

0: opened on her 100th birthday, January 19th, 2046. So we're learning about this, and she has, nobody has heard it
1: before.
0: Okay,
1: that's kind of cool.
0: It is a final musical surprise, and it's locked in a dream box that nobody else can get to except
1: and
0: for on her birthday.
1: Heard, Post Malone is featured on the track. Wouldn't that be crazy? Like another, like, she get a feature artist on it.
0: It's an unreleased song called My Place in History. So we have to wait 20 years to hear it. 20 years from now.
1: I hope everyone still remembers. Like, write that down somewhere.
0: Who's in charge of unlocking the lockbox?
1: That's a great question.
0: And who's the backup to that backup? Because what if that backup passes away or forgets about it?
1: Some kid's going to find it at the amusement park, like under a trash can. Be like, what's this?
0: A truckload of cheese balls spilled onto the highway in Los Angeles. The photos are hilarious. Literally cheese balls scattered everywhere.
1: The problem with the cheese ball, it's never a snack. Like, it's great, but there's no serious way you can eat them. And it's not like something you want to be caught eating. Does that make sense? Like, I would feel weird if I was at someone's house and like, you want a little snack? I'm like, yeah. And then they're like, cheese balls? Like, that's something I almost want to do in private.
0: The cheese balls I like are the ones that you get around the holidays normally. And it's like an actual molded cheese ball with
1: the almond
0: shavings on top. And you dip some crackers on it.
1: But I do love that big old Costco tub of cheese balls. It's just, I mean, like, I don't even want to eat in front of my kids because I'm like, I don't want them.
0: Why? Do you feel childish or what?
1: It is. I'd rather eat a snack pack pudding instead of cheese balls.
0: Now I want some cheese balls. And those are some of your trending stories.
1: It's Joey and Lauren.
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0: It's Joey and Lauren. We've got everyday things that cost way more than you'd ever imagine. This is great because, like, there's a lot of stuff that's the opposite, like coffee. What it costs to make a latte and what you get charged for a latte is, like, insane. The markup on coffee is nuts, right?
1: Same with soda. And now soda's not as expensive as coffee, but, I mean, as far as I understand...
0: Oh, soda, you're making a crushing,
1: For restaurants to supply soda, it's like pennies, right? But then the money they're making back on it, if you charge, like, $4 for a soda.
0: Yeah, it's crazy. So, what do we got?
1: Okay, so these are things that are surprisingly expensive to manufacture. So, they're very expensive to make. How about a fire hydrant? Do you want to guess on these, or do you want me to just tell you?
0: I feel like guessing how much a fire hydrant costs to make is like,
1: niche.
0: $1,000?
1: Yeah, you're close. I mean, $1,750.
0: But that is almost $2,000 for a fire hydrant?
1: Yeah, and think of, they're all over the place. Yeah. But they probably have to go through all sorts of systems and stuff. Like, I'm grateful that fire hydrants are expensive, meaning that they're going to last long.
0: You wouldn't want the Temu fire hydrant in your neighborhood.
1: A shopping cart. This one shocked me. A shopping cart.
0: Oh, it can't be that much.
1: $175.
0: And people just leave them everywhere.
1: I know. Now, I don't know if this is, I don't have details on this is the metal shopping carts or is this the plastic? Probably the metal.
0: I would think the metal.
1: Because some stores have the plastic ones.
0: $175 to make a shopping cart?
1: Yeah. And then you've got any given Walmart probably has 400 shopping carts.
0: Think of all the shopping carts in the world right now.
1: Oh,
0: there's
1: a
0: ton. Now I understand why Aldi does the little coin thing where they're like, no, you put in a quarter to get a shopping cart.
1: You got
0: to
1: make your money back. A car windshield.
0: Oh, okay. Well, I've gotten my windshield fixed, and if it just gets chipped by a rock, it's nothing. So $200?
1: Yeah, because you have insurance.
0: $200.
1: It's $275 to manufacture a car windshield.
0: Yeah. How about a shopping cart is only $100 less than a windshield?
1: That's funny.
0: That feels way weird to me.
1: Are there more windshields, car windshields in the world or more shopping carts? Probably car windshields, right?
0: I would think car windshields.
1: Cars?
0: Yeah. Yeah. I would think so.
1: A traffic light.
0: A traffic light? Okay. Mm-hmm. Well, there's some smart systems with them. Like I grew up with, well, I didn't have a traffic light in my hometown, but in the town next to us, they were all on timers. All this sensor stuff is all new. So you put the sensors in there. I don't know. How much?
1: $350. That was actually cheaper than I thought.
0: Yeah, that doesn't seem crazy.
1: Now, maybe that's just the light system itself, not the big pole and everything
0: else. I will tell you, they are bigger than you think. Have you ever seen like a traffic light on the ground? They're huge. They're massive. Mm-hmm. And I think when you're driving, you're like, oh, whatever. And then you stand up. I mean, it comes up to my waist.
1: Well, when you're driving, you're so used to seeing them at the point that they are, like the height and everything. You don't
0: realize
1: how big
0: they are.
1: And you're not seeing anything next to it to compare. A car tire.
0: Something
1: tells
0: tire?
1: Me this depends on, you know, is it a big truck tire? Is

0: But it says car tire.
1: So my brother-in-law has a massive truck, and he was telling me, he's got like the truck with the two wheels, you know, mm-hmm. in the back. He was telling me like it's like $1,000 a tire. Yes, like $1,000.
0: Well, that's to buy. Oh, hang on a second. That's to buy. It's not to make.
1: Okay.
0: Very
1: How much to make?
0: $50.
1: $50 for
0: 50
1: a tire?
0: $50 to make a tire.
1: So that's pretty good markup then, what they're making on right? Like four times?
0: Tires are expensive. Tires are and they keep getting more expensive.
1: And that's something you just don't even realize. I don't know. I think a rubber circle, and then you go there, and they're like, oh, it's that much?
0: Yeah. Oh, to change all the tires on my car, probably like $800.
1: It's also because they know. They know, like, you got to have a tire. I mean, like, they're not going to be like, yeah, just drive out on the rims.
0: I remember when I was younger, I had, like, my very first car, and my tires were so bald. My tires were terrible. And they would tell me, like, you need better tread. And I was always like, what do you mean? I'm driving. It's getting me here. It's getting me there.
1: I've seen the F1 drivers. They got no tread on those things.
0: I just didn't, like, my little brain, like, I didn't understand the importance of good tread on your tires. And finally, it took one, like, auto shop guy to be like, this is going to explode next time you drive on the highway.
1: I was going to say, what's great is that nature will tell you if you don't have tread on your tires.
0: Exactly. Supermarket freezer door. So the freezers that you go down the aisles in the grocery store, very weird
1: so
0: item.
1: So like the ones you open to like grid like a frozen pizza?
0: Yeah.
1: How much?
0: $1,000.
1: Jeez!
0: I know. To make.
1: Just for the door?
0: Or maybe the system, I don't know. It says door. It says freezer door. Oh.
1: $1,000
0: probably
1: for the door.
0: The freezer.
1: Well, they're very sealed, though, because I got to tell you, those things got to close and get tight without people. Because, you know, like people, when they grab their ice cream, they're not. Are you making sure it's secure when you close the door? I'm not.
0: I'll give you two more. Manhole covers.
1: No clue.
0: $200. They just spend more money on them because people be falling through those manhole covers. And a streetlight pole and fixture.
1: Oh, like in your neighborhood or whatever? Just a streetlight pole?
0: Yeah, like in the city. $1,000, yes.
1: Wow.
0: Yeah.
1: I want to buy a street pole for my backyard.
0: I don't know if this information gives you anything to start your day, but now you know.
1: I think the fire hydrant is the shocking one to me because they're everywhere. Yep. We have one in our yard. It's Joey and Lauren.
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3: Here's your B94 forecast. Chance of thunderstorms today, otherwise cloudy skies expected. Daytime highs approaching 78. Cloudy skies expected again tonight, slight chance of rain showers. Lows level off around 67. Mainly cloudy skies expected tomorrow, slight chance of rain. Highs level off around 84. From the Weatherology Weather Lab, I'm meteorologist Jennifer Wojcicki on B94. Currently, it's 64 degrees.
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5: 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Oh, and did we mention the sessions are free? So, how about another? This is B94.

0: It's Joey and Lauren. It's time for What Did We Learn on the Show Today. We learn about Lauren once again seeing an Amazon must-have. Now, think about this, okay? Think about our society. Lauren saw a video of someone saying it's a must-have, and it's a lamp for your shower.
1: Yes.
0: To add the ambience. Yes, that's what is a must-have.
1: It looks... Yes, I get it. Saying something you must have, okay, fine. But when I look at it, I'm like, well, it looks so nice and relaxing. And I love taking kind of dimly lit showers anyway. So I kind of went off on the shower lamp situation and a lot of you texting in saying, oh, it's okay, Lauren. I actually fell for an Amazon must have and this is what I got. And then telling us if it's worth it or not. The vibration plates. Have you seen the vibration plates?
0: I'm losing all this weight by standing on a shaking plate.
1: This texture says the only thing the vibration plate has done for me is help my circulation. But other than that, I'm just bouncing around like a crazy person.
0: Yeah, and it's also like, I mean, I guess the walking pad at your office, if you work from home, that's one thing. But a how are you going to be on a Zoom meeting with accounting and a vibration plate? Have you looked at the numbers?
1: I think it's to start your day. People
0: I guess
1: do
0: that
1: it
0: makes
1: in the morning.
0: Sense. I don't know.
1: Somebody says, I have a countertop nugget ice maker because I saw somebody on Instagram tell me I needed one and
0: See,
1: it is the best purchase I've ever made.
0: That's worth it.

0: I don't know if I love an ice maker on my counter. You know, we talk about this, the air fryer. Does the air fryer deserve counter space? Or is the air fryer a pantry? Okay.
1: So it's pantry, you lug it out.
0: But if you think about how much we use our air fryer, it deserves to be front and center in our house.
1: Okay, you know what else I also kind of want, and I'm just victim to seeing it online, is the red light therapy masks.
0: Oh, yeah.
1: You've seen those?
0: Oh, I've seen them, yeah. I've seen them.
1: I don't know. Skincare at home and figure it out. If I didn't see somebody else do it or tell me I need it, that's the problem.
0: And I know that we're supposed to adapt and become a better society, but I do think about like my parents and grandparents all the time. Mm-hmm. Like the sleep score idea.
1: Generations have gone to
0: sleep without knowing their sleep score. Now it's like, well, you got to know.
1: What do you think about the aesthetically pleasing, like, cleaning products where you take your cleaning product and you put it in
0: a
1: nice bottle?
0: People do that with cereal. I'm like, you guys, cereal comes in a box.
1: Container. But those seal them and keep them fresh. So I actually like that. But I see people do it with my mom does this with her laundry soap. My mom has these like cute containers for her laundry pods and her little fabric softener.
0: Yeah.
1: And you have like these matching little cute little containers with a little scooper.
0: People do that with like their food. They'll put like their deli meat in a new thing. I'm like, it comes with a zippable pouch. Put your turkey in the turkey bag.
1: You know what? You just do you, everyone. Somebody else texting in saying they got a cold plunge tub and they love it.
0: Is cold plunge still a thing? Because, man, about two, three, four years ago, I feel like everyone was doing that, but I don't hear about it anymore.
1: I feel like I still see or hear about people doing it.
0: People still cold plunging? Anybody want to let me borrow one? I will not do it. Hot plunge, hot tub. I'm interested.
1: Hey, I'd like that.
0: Why isn't that the trend? You wake up and you go sit in a jacuzzi for 20 minutes. Well, if you missed any part of the show, listen to the Joey and Lauren On Demand podcast wherever you find podcasts. Be good.
1: Have fun.
0: It's Joey and Lauren.
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3: 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And tonight, let's enjoy life. 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
3: Here's your B94 forecast. Chance of thunderstorms today, otherwise cloudy skies expected. Daytime highs approaching 78. Cloudy skies expected again tonight. Slight chance of rain showers. Lows level off around 67. Mainly cloudy skies expected tomorrow. Slight chance of rain. Highs level off around 84. From the Weatherology Weather Lab, I'm meteorologist Jennifer Wojcicki on B94. Currently 65.
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1: They say the holy water's watered down, and this town's lost its faith.

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0: Teddy Swims, Mr. Know-It-All. Post Malone's fiance Christy Lee says she wasn't expecting to get proposed to when they went to visit his Utah ranch, but there were signs that something was coming. She told Vogue magazine that a couple of months before the proposal, he started slipping in very hypothetical questions about rings into conversation, trying to figure out what she liked. Then he took all that information and worked with Angel City Jewelers to propose using a 20-carat natural oval diamond ring on a delicate golden band. She says, when I saw it, I was honestly speechless. He had somehow taken all of those little conversations and created exactly what I would have chosen for myself. 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
3: Here's your B94 forecast. Chance of thunderstorms this afternoon, otherwise cloudy skies expected. Daytime highs approaching 78. Slight chance of rain showers. Tonight, lows level off around 67. Cloudy skies expected. Mainly cloudy skies expected. Tomorrow, slight chance for rain. Highs level off around 84. From the Weatherology Weather Lab, I'm meteorologist Jennifer Wojcicki on B94.

0: 1984. Right now, it's 63 degrees.
1: Justin Bieber has been teasing his new Skylark Y2K MP3 player coming soon. Here he is with the Kid Laroi. 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

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His name was Francis Scott Key. He penned a song that I'm sure you're aware of. 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
1: Yeah, y'all know what it is. Katy Perry, Juicy J.

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Because it knows you want to hear more music. 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

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Olivia Rodrigo's inaugural Daisy Chain Fields Festival Saturday in Irvine was a huge success with 45,000 people in attendance. It was inspired by Lilith Fair and had an all-female lineup who donated their time and performances to raise

0: money for women's charities. Olivia closed out the night and had some incredible guests like Stevie Nicks join her to perform Landslide. Alanis Morissette joined her for Ironic, and Sarah McLachlan, the founder of the original Lilith Fair, joined her for a tribute to Dolly Parton where they performed Angel. They raised $10 million. However, there was a surprise on-stage appearance by philanthropist Melinda French Gates, who announced that she would be matching that amount, so they actually raised $20 million. 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
1: Here's your B94 forecast. Chance of thunderstorms this afternoon. Otherwise, cloudy skies expected. Daytime highs approaching 78. Slight chance of rain showers. Tonight, lows level off around 67. Cloudy skies expected. Mainly cloudy skies expected. Tomorrow, slight chance for rain. Highs level off around 84. From the Weatherology Weather Lab, I'm meteorologist Jennifer Wojcicki on B94. Right now, 67.
2: 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It's Miley Cyrus with Flowers.

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We play all your favorites whenever you need them. 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

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When you're sad, the lyrics pick you up. And when it's payday, you go shopping. Yeah, we understand. Don't worry, we'll be right here when you get back. 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

0: Stella Lefty with Boston. Billie Eilish's brother, Finneas O'Connell, got married on Saturday to his longtime girlfriend, Claudia Sulwisky. They got engaged in September of 2024, and the wedding took place in Montecito. Billie Eilish not only attended, but she's the one who officiated her brother's wedding. Some celebs also in attendance include Justin and Hailey Bieber, Kristen Bell, Dax Shepard, and Jason Sudeikis. 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
3: Here's your B94 forecast. Chance of thunderstorms this afternoon. Otherwise, cloudy skies expected. Daytime highs approaching 78. Slight chance of rain showers. Tonight, lows level off around 67. Cloudy skies expected. Mainly cloudy skies expected. Tomorrow, slight chance for rain. Highs level off around 84. From the Weatherology Weather Lab, I'm meteorologist Jennifer Wojcicki on B94. Currently 71.
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5: Just days after Justin Trudeau and Katy Perry first started dating, he was spotted in the front row at her Lifetimes tour, and Katy recalls feeling nervous about performing in front of him. 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

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But nah, here's another hit. 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

0: Chapter 2 is happening. He also posted a short teaser video that was filmed right on Daytona's front stretch. Anne Hathaway joined him when he was there this weekend. She is his co-star in the sequel, which is going to hit theaters June 2nd, 2028. 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
12: Here's your B94 forecast. Chance of thunderstorms this afternoon, otherwise overcast skies. High temperatures reach up to 78. Slight chance for showers tonight, lows level off around 67, cloudy skies expected. Slight chance for rain tomorrow, high temperatures reach up to 84, mainly cloudy skies. From the Weatherology Weather Lab, I'm meteorologist Jennifer Vujicic.

0: 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Currently, it's 76 degrees.
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2: 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Thanks for hanging out with me. It's Gracie Abrams. That's so true.

So we've just had your cards read, and it looks like your future will be filled with more of your favorite songs. 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
9: Here's your B94 forecast. Chance of thunderstorms this afternoon, otherwise overcast skies. High temperatures reach up to 78. Slight chance for showers tonight, lows level off around 67. Cloudy skies expected. Slight chance for rain tomorrow, high temperatures reach up to 84. Mainly cloudy skies. From the Weatherology Weather Lab, I'm meteorologist Jennifer Wojcicki on B94. Currently 75.
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And now, a friendly reminder from us to you. Always make good choices. And it sounds like you're off to a good start. 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

0: So it's time now for my Facebook friend of the day, and today it is Lee McWright, and he shares this. I love this. Listen earnestly to anything your children want to tell you, no matter what. If you don't listen eagerly to the little stuff when they're little, they won't tell you the big stuff when they're big. Because to them, all of it has always been big stuff. It's so great. When you have kids, you know, they'll come up to you and they'll tell you the most inane piece of information. Like your daughter will come up and tell you something that her friend said at school today. And you're like, oh, that's nice. But to her, that's a big deal. It's important to acknowledge that and to pay attention. I just love this. Lee, thanks so much. My Facebook friend of the day today.
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3: Here's your B94 forecast. Chance for storms this afternoon. Otherwise, mainly cloudy skies expected. Daytime highs approaching 76. Slight chance for storms and foggy early tonight. Lows level off around 67. Mainly cloudy skies expected. High of 85 tomorrow. Slight chance of severe thunderstorms. From the Weatherology Weather Lab, I'm meteorologist Jennifer Wojcicki on B94. Right now, 76.
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Remember when your parents punished you by sending you to your room? 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
1: So with the first day of school happening, you know you want to take those pictures. You've got those friends that post the super elaborate photo of their kid, right? This is my son, Jaundice. He's going to Evergreen Elementary School, and his teacher's Miss McGillicuddy, and he likes, I don't know, fish. Well, police are saying maybe not so much description with your kid's back-to-school photos. Yeah, I mean, you can get a picture of Jaundice hugging Miss McGillicuddy. That's fine, but you know, the cops say try and leave a lot of that personal information out of your social media posts because why? Well, they say there's a lot of creeps out there. Yeah, and the more information you give the creeps, the more they feel empowered to do creepy things.
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is 24K Golden. My name is Chuck D. All right, here in just a few moments, got another great story to share with you. My most awesome person on the planet Earth. Coming up here in about 10 minutes. First, the latest from Noah Kahan. Here's Orbiter.

Good news. We've been certified as the number one hit music station and the winner of this year's All Your Favorite Songs Award. Here, have another. 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

0: You know how hot it gets in your car right about now, right? There's this dude in Phoenix. He realized that he figured out it was almost 200 degrees inside his car. And while he was in his car, he's like, I wonder if I could cook some food in here. I wonder how long it would take to bake a cake in here. So he tried. And he succeeded. He actually baked a cake. Yeah, he's cooking food inside his car. He's got a Honda Accord, gets up to 200 degrees. So, yeah, so if you're interested in one of his Honda burgers or Honda steaks, yeah, this dude in Phoenix, he's got you covered.
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11: 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I have a message I'd like to share with our listeners that ATA is safe, convenient, and affordable transportation, and it's for everyone. 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
1: Here's your B94 forecast. Slight chance for storms, with fog early tonight, otherwise mainly cloudy. Lows level off around 67. High temperatures reach up to 85. Tomorrow, slight chance of severe storms. Partly cloudy skies with fog in spots. Tomorrow night, chance of thunderstorms. Lows dip down to about 67. From the Weatherology Weather Lab, I'm meteorologist Jennifer Wojcicki on B94. Right now, it's 74 degrees.
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0: That is Somber, WKBI, today's best music. Got some high school football action coming up this Friday night. The Montauk Warriors visiting the St. Mary's Flying Dutchman. Airtime 6:30 this Friday. Video is going to be streaming provided on the Laurel Media Sports YouTube channel. 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Got a big game coming up this Friday night on B94.
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We'd like you to know that we are just talented human beings playing the hottest hits made by other talented human beings. 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
1: News. I'm John Saucier. Last week, President Trump announced a massive oil deal with Venezuela. So, Mr. President, what are you going to do with that oil once it's in the United States?
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0: So it's time now for my Facebook friend of the day, and today it is Lee McWright, and he shares this. I love this. Listen earnestly to anything your children want to tell you, no matter what. If you don't listen eagerly to the little stuff when they're little, they won't tell you the big stuff when they're big. Because to them, all of it has always been big stuff. It's so great. When you have kids, you know, they'll come up to you and they'll tell you the most inane piece of information. Like your daughter will come up and tell you something that her friend said at school today. And you're like, oh, that's nice. But to her, that's a big deal. It's important to acknowledge that and to pay attention. I just love this. Lee, thanks so much. My Facebook friend of the day today.
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8: Here's your B94 forecast. Slight chance of rain showers with fog early tonight. Otherwise, mainly cloudy skies expected. Lows level off around 67. Slight chance of severe storms. Tomorrow, highs around 85. Sunshine mixed with clouds at times. Chance for storms. Tomorrow night, 67. From the Weatherology Weather Lab, I'm meteorologist Jennifer Wojcicki on B94. Currently, it's 73 degrees.
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